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¿Dónde vas con mi carro, Rosita? 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
1: Who knows what this Curacao team could do?
2: Your boy's got to do some more.
1: For Caicedo, Ecuador.
2: He got to do some more.
1: He wasn't that well.
2: He's not do good enough.
1: And that's the thing, a lot of this, for Ecuador, people were saying like, oh, they might be dark horses, but up front, they have an age at Valencia. I don't even think he plays in a top league or a top flight division anymore. He might be in the second division. I have to make sure of that. But Moises Caicedo wasn't that good. Pacho wasn't that good. And it's really just them for this Ecuadorian team. And they weren't.
2: And Kevin is up there. He's very important.
1: And I think he did provide a good amount for the squad, but you can't just say like one midfielder and two defenders is your entire squad.
2: No, you can't. You need something up front.
1: Who knows? Maybe Curacao could hold them to a draw, or if they get their first ever World Cup win. We've seen records broken at this World Cup. We've seen Canada get their first ever win, and a huge win for them. And we see what it means when you have that little bit of momentum. Canada had momentum. They drew their first game, especially when they were down a goal. They were on the attack for almost the entire game. They score late. And then we see how that ends up in results. We see what this does for this team. We don't know what could happen. Maybe we do see another major upset. I think we've seen upsets already, and we've said this, like Turkey, they were seen as huge powerhouses, and people were like, oh, darn, like, the U.S. has Turkey in their group, but now they already won the group. They're going to play, and no one really who starts, just so they can keep their players fit. They have a very strong path towards the semifinals, but just as how we're excited about that semifinal path, or their route in general in the knockout stage, it can go any way. We could see a huge upset where a big team is in third, and then they have to play against the United States early on. And right now, Portugal sits in third. They sit in one of the third place spots because they were held to a draw. And I don't want to focus on it a little. Everyone here does know, as much as I do love Ronaldo, I can critique him. And I could say, obviously, Messi's been way better this tournament, but at least to my opinion, he had the entire defense on him. I won't talk about it too much, but there's also,
2: you have to play through that. It's the World Cup. Of course they're going to put defense on you. It is hard, there was crazy defenses on all the other stars that have banged in a million goals.
1: And I think, and it's weird with this Portuguese team, because right now, I don't know if you guys have seen, there's a lot of divisiveness on social media, a lot of split between two parties. Like,
2: I'm not a fan of them.
1: And this is what breaks teams. This is what hurts teams so much. And you can relate this to any sport. When there's divisions in the locker room, your results get altered heavily. And it should not be over one man that they're all fighting over. It becomes way too childish, and it becomes way too,
2: and it's, but it's your own fault. You got to be professional, and it's just, it's no one's fault but your own, and you're not living up to the level of professionalism that you need to be. And I think a team that really is, that maybe haven't in the past, look like a unit, look like a family. Do you know what I'm gonna say? I'm
1: trying to take a guess. I wouldn't say Argentina, really. I think they were very well.
2: Yeah, but England.
1: England, 100%.
2: And I think Jude Bellingham came out and said, I don't know if you saw it, but it was like, at Euro 2022, we weren't as professional as we should have been in the locker room. We weren't as united. And I think a lot of that maybe led to, you know, yeah, they made it to the final, but they weren't.
1: It was different.
2: It didn't feel different. It didn't feel as well connected. The fans could feel it.
1: It was super, not undeserved, but it felt shaky the entire way through.
2: Right. They didn't know we're getting there no matter what. It was kind of like, oh, we made it to the next round.
1: It was 100%.
2: We made it to the next round. They're in this to win it. And then to talk about some fan moments too, I mean, we saw the Country Road Take Me Home. That was awesome. And then the Wonderwall with the England fans. Hey Jude as well. But the with the England fans and the England players. And a lot of them said that they got really emotional. And they really felt that the fans believed in them in a way that connection maybe wasn't there in previous tournaments for whatever reason.
1: Not, especially under Southgate.
2: Yeah, to have the fans basically, like, serenade them in their own, like, way.

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0: That's Kathleen McGowan on A Thousand Welcomes with Uncunis. Before that, Kathy Ryan in a duet with Sean Keane sang for us What Will You Do, Love? That's from Kathy's album, The Farthest Wave. Brian Halloran and Brian Bigley gave us Unbookaline Bawn, and we started off with some tunes from Cherish the Ladies, all here on A Thousand Welcomes at listener-supported 90.7 FM and WFUV.org.
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0: Here's Mick Maloney, Eugene O'Donnell, and Seamus Egan. Coming from Three Way Street, this is Rambling Boy and the Sprig of Shillelagh on A Thousand Welcomes.

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1: Acknowledge before it all the gracious gift of Jesus Christ, who is our way through faith, hope, love, and justice. Amen.
2: The homily has been delivered by Father Francis McAloon.

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Now he's frightening our tourists. 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

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If you're keen to start romancing with this leopard,

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0: A fun one from Gaelic Storm here on member supported WFUV. That was Kiss Me, I'm Irish from their album Bring Your Wellies. Before that, we heard one from Siobhan Miller's album Strata. That was The Ramblin' Rover. And earlier on, we heard one from the Kilfenora Cayley Band, and they teamed up with vocalist Don Stiff, on the song Claire to Hear. You can find that song on their album Now is the Hour, and Don Stiff has two shows coming up very soon in the area, one at Garvin's in New Paltz this Wednesday, June 24th, and another up in East Durham this Friday, June 26th at the Michael J. Quill Irish Cultural Center. You can check out more information on that show at MJQ Irish Center, and that's CENTRE.com. 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Before that, we heard from Liz Carroll and John Doyle's album Double Play. That was A Pound a Week Rise. And we started this set with a special dedication to Deborah Wayman. That was Those Were the Days from Celtic Cross, off their album Shores of America. And we're sending that one out to Deborah in honor of her 65th birthday.
1: And that's just about all the time we have for today. Thanks for joining us on Kiln the Gael on this Father's Day. And make sure to tune in next Sunday for more great Irish music. I'm Tara Cousy.
0: And I'm Megan Scully. Up next on WFUV is Cavalcade. We'll leave you with one from Frankie Gavin and Dedannon. It's right here on 90.7 FM.

0: between us. And some other woman's crying to her mother, 'cause she turned and I was gone. I still might run in silence.
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It's not much, you know. It is just our way of showing you. We think you're a regular guy. You say that it was nice of us to bother, but it really was a pleasure to fuss. For according to our mother,